The Bible tells us to cast all of our cares on Him because He cares for us. My friend, this is more than a promise. It's a command. So be at rest.

Something strange had happened there, but just what, I didn't know. John believed a miracle, but I just turned to go. Circumstance and speculation

0: 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It's amazing that you can love me like I love me like I am.
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And you hear me when I call crying. And you fix me when I'm broke, right? And that's all I need to know.